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1: 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So thank you Mr. Robert for coming here.
2: Thank you for the opportunity.
1: Okay, today we want to hear from you about Kompas Diving in Timor Leste. When start your activity in here, inspiration, challenging, and environmental protection effort that you Kompas Diving have, and also what's surprising during your activity, what is you discovered during your activity here. So before we start, I wanted to ask you, what Mr. Robert favorite thing about Timor Leste during here? What is your favorite?
2: Well, I think it's just a wonderful country. The people are beautiful. The country is amazing, and the waterway and the marine life is out of this world.
1: Okay, yeah. Mon Robert apresialo so Timor Leste niya ema niya paisajen sira niya ema kapas. Thank you, Mr. Robert. So, can you tell us when Kompas Diving was established and what inspired you to start diving company here?
2: Well, we have been in TMLS since November 99, and we've done various.
1: Yeah.
2: 99, yeah.
1: Yeah.
2: We've done various things.
1: Mm-hmm.
2: But over the time, I've always owned a boat. Uh-huh. And the waterway is always beautiful, and we decided about 2008 to
1: 2008 or 2009.
2: Well, it was 2009, but 2008 we started the water taxi.
1: Okay.
2: And then people wanted to go to the island, and then in 2009 we put dive tanks on the boat and we went diving.
1: Okay. Mon Robert de Hankata Kompas Diving ni existe retinan 1999 no ni começa mais retimor star ho rotasi ho di hal operasan ho si dili ba iha Beloia Tauru and sir ha ho operasan retimor leste ka começa hal operasan ho nesan companhia de retimor leste iha 2000 19, né? Informação básica com a Kompas Diving in existência em Timor. So, Mr. Robert, can you tell us when where is Kompas Diving base and why you choose this location?
2: Well, our base is actually in Dili, uh-huh. Right? Our office is here. But over the time, we have spent so much time just traveling backwards and forwards to the island for diving and for taking people over for a weekend and for recreation. We decided that the island was a very beautiful place and it was close to the best water in the world, and we just wanted to get going.
1: Okay. So why you choose Atauru? What you discovered in Atauru? Because your company is in Atauru and also in Dili, right?
2: That is correct, yeah.
1: Yeah.
2: The reason we're in Dili is so that we can communicate with people and customers,
1: mm-hmm.
2: And on the island, pardon me, is where all the recreation is carried on. We have a lodge over there which accommodates up to 10 people. We have mm-hmm. villas and tents. And we can take people diving for a weekend. We can go to
1: every weekend.
2: Every weekend, yeah. We can go to various places on the east side of the island and various places on the west side of the island. So they have plenty of variety and of dive sites.
1: Okay. So what were the biggest challenges when you first start? And can you share about what is biggest challenge when you start your company here?
2: When we started the company here, it was during the earlier times of UNCTAD and with the United Nations, and it was before the administration. And it was not so much hard, it was just developing some sort of systems to make things work. Like we had to get things off the port, we had to attract staff, we had to work out how to look after the people, mm-hmm. The culture, all sorts of things. Otherwise, it wouldn't have survived. So that was probably the major thing, was getting used to the culture and the people. Then it changed from time to time when it went to Untayet and then ETA and all the other different areas of government, and up until self-government in 2002.
1: Okay. How do activity that Compass doing diving now, activity that Compass Diving run now? Yep. Is only diving or any activity that you did?
2: Well, we've gone through all the activities that we've done, and we sort of decided that diving and the island was going to be a nice place to just to be, right?
1: Also, academy course about the diving?
2: We have, the whole exercise with our dive business is training. Mm-hmm. We bring people on that can't swim. We get them to swim, and then we get them to start to practice with a dive tank, and we move them on until they become proficient to actually dive and spend time underwater. And then there is different degrees of training from there on.
1: Yeah, it's also Timorese people join this course or not?
2: Yeah, there's a lot of Timorese people that really want to do it, but again, it's a fairly cost prohibitive.
1: Yeah, it's right? Very expensive. It's
2: very expensive, yeah.
1: For Timorese people.
2: To a lot of people, yeah, not to most, just to a lot of people. And it's very time consuming. But once you've got over the basis of it, of learning, it's a new world. It's totally different to anything that a person would normally do on the street. Right, you're breathing air from a different source, you're underwater, you're with the fish, you're not looking at the fish, you're actually with the fish. Huh. It's an amazing transition for people.
1: Yeah, you described that the marine is another world in the world.
2: Oh, it's totally another world.
1: Okay, nice. So for me as a beginner, what activity did you recommend I can do before I join the course or something like
2: that? Well, there's not a lot of activity that you can do. There mm-hmm. is a course to be done, which is an electronic mm-hmm. Theory course, but it still requires some assistance from a trained dive instructor to understand all the ramifications or all the uses for different things and the structure scientifically that happens to you while you're diving. So it's an important part of it. And, yeah, once you get that sorted out and you think that you're okay, we'll stick you in the water.
1: Okay. You say that it's about the course, and can you share what balance that company did about the environmental and also economy or profit for the company?
2: Yeah, well, there's a lot of different things. When you're talking about environment, one of the major things in relation to diving is conservation mm-hmm. and environmental conservation under the water. Mm-hmm. you can't break the coral. You've got to be very careful in your actions so that you don't disturb Mother Nature. Okay, and then on the other hand, if you see a bit of rubbish in the bottom, you pick it up and you bring it with you. So it's a matter of doing all those sort of things at once. It's a major project to be a diver, but it's very rewarding if you decide to actually stay with it. Yeah.
1: Yeah. And how does compass diving contribute to marine conservation and environmental awareness in Timor-Leste?
2: Well, all our people are trained. All our staff that work in the lodge are all trained to look after the environment where we can. We plant lots of trees and we make sure that everything gets watered, and we make sure that if you looked at it, it's all environmentally friendly. With the staff, they're all trained and they're all part of it, and they make sure that things are tidy and clean and there's no rubbish and there's no this or that plastic.
1: Yeah.
2: We clean up the beach. We make sure that all our equipment, all our rubbish, we take back to Timor-Leste, back to Dili. We take to the normal recycling tip and, well, rubbish dump. So we try and keep the island as clean as possible.
1: Okay.
2: And you'll find that the people try and keep it as clean as possible too.
1: Nice. So are there community projects or collaboration with local communities that Compass Diving supports?
2: Well, we have done with quite a lot of the chefies and local people, even with different training for with the education side of things, and whatever we can do to help, we do. But we have to be asked, or we have to be shown what's required and what needs to be done.
1: And how do local community benefit from Compass Diving presence, like jobs or training or education?
2: Yeah, well, jobs and training. We've got about 25 staff, right?
1: From Timor-Leste. It's okay.
2: We've got, that put me off.
1: Yeah, it's okay. No worry.
2: Okay. With the training side of it, we try and bring people in and show them how to use equipment. We do a lot. We do building. All the supplies we need, we try and purchase from the island itself for the island economy, like timber and bags of cement. We don't buy them from Dili. We buy them through the local shops and that sort of thing. And we have construction going on most of the time in some form or another. They have to be able to use a drill and a saw and make sure that they can cut a bit of timber straight and start to build things. And it's just in general. It's really, there's so many things. We've got the little girls in the kitchen. Right, and they're being taught to do different meals that are not local Timor-Leste meals. There are some European meals and there's some Australian meals. So they learn to cook and they learn to clean. They make sure that everything's clean and tidy, wipe it up after you, all that, general things.
1: Okay.
2: But, they're learning a lot.
1: During your activity, so when that is good for international or for tourists come to dive in here, it's good month to visit Timor-Leste, especially for diving.
2: Well, especially for diving, probably about mid-May, right up to August, October, November.
1: September, November.
2: Up to Christmas. Then we get the northwesterly trade winds, which we get the weather like we're having now, our wet season. So that gets a bit difficult. But

0: and that gets flat and clean and beautiful water.
1: Okay. So what tourists discover and find surprised? What is tourists that come here or driving here,
0: yeah.
1: What they discover and find surprise for them?
0: Well, but with the diving here, it's number one in the world.
1: They say that Timor-Leste in Ataúr is number one.
0: Ataúr is number one
1: in the world,
0: right?
1: Oh,
0: now, I just didn't make that up. I've given you the information that says so, right? From about four different sources.
1: Yes.
0: Right.
1: It's researched from 2016, right?
0: The 2016 survey.
1: Yeah, they say that in Ataúr is one of best in the world.
0: Yeah. Well, it's not one of the best in the world. It's the best in the world.
1: Best in the world. Yeah. Oh.
0: So what happens when you come diving on the island?
1: Mm-hmm.
0: There's various dive sites. One side over the other on the west side of the island, Iliana, is absolutely amazing, and that is the dive site of the world, that particular area, okay? So everything's accessible here. There's not to go to the island is one thing, but it's everything is close to the shore. You don't have to go a million miles out to sea to see something, and it's all around the island.
1: Mm-hmm.
0: So if someone comes here, they'll see a coral that they've never seen before because there's so many different varieties. We have fish, barracuda, we have sharks, we have all the normal necessities of life to go diving with.
1: Yes, and you say that every year there is whales. Whales.
0: Well, it's a migration.
1: Immigration.
0: The pygmy blue whale.
1: Yeah.
0: Right? A migration means that they start in the south of Australia in the Antarctic.
1: 400.
0: Yeah, between 400 and 700. Yeah. It's very hard to count them because they're whales, you know.
1: Yeah.
0: They don't sort of
1: very surprised.
0: Sit in a row, yeah. And they come all the way up from Western Australia, right, all the way up past the top of Australia, around the top of Jaco, and into the Banda of Sea, which is on the other side of Wita.
1: Mm-hmm.
0: Yeah.
1: It's so in the Banda of Sea,
0: then the Banda of Sea is where they breed, and that's where they rest for a period of about 2 months, and then they come all the way back again. And when they come back, they all go between Dili and Ataturo Island, right? They're all sort of concentrated. So it's the only place in the world that you can get a concentration of that number of species in one place.
1: Mm-mm.
0: Like, doesn't matter, humpbacks will go up past the east coast of Australia, but the whales, they're absolutely amazing. They're about 28 metres long. They weigh about 60 ton, and you can see them and you watch them blow. You can actually sit on the balcony of one of the hotels and watch them go by. So you don't have to spend hours or days going out looking for them. It's the only place in the world you can really see a whale up close without major problems or without a major effort.
1: Okay. During your activity, so any guest experience or fun facts that you know?
0: So
1: any guest experience?
0: Guest experience?
1: Yes.
0: Oh, they're amazed. I mean, it's something if you've... Have you ever been to a zoo and seen an elephant?
1: Yes.
0: Well, these whales are five times the size of elephants, right? So when they see them in the water, it's something that not many people, probably 1% in the world, would actually see a whale in the wild.
1: Okay.
0: And it's an amazing event for people.
1: It's amazing.
0: So during the whale season, we have whale swimming. We have it's not regulated well enough yet, but it's being worked on properly. And you get five people in a boat, and then you
1: check, five people
0: check

0: Only five people in a boat, yeah?
1: Yeah.
0: Mainly they have a couple of boats, not many, but a few boats that do this or allowed to do it.
1: You have a lot of boats, right?
0: Huh?
1: You have a lot boats.
0: Yeah.
1: Yeah.
0: We have, but for this we only use two.
1: Yeah, okay.
0: Okay. And they actually, we put them in, put the people well and truly in front of what we anticipate the whale will do, and the whale swims past them.
1: Mm-mm.
0: So they're actually in the water with the whale.
1: Mm-mm.
0: And that's something that, again, not many people get the opportunity to do.
1: Okay. So in your what do you see? Maybe it's your personal perspective. So how do you see scuba diving and tourism involving in Timor-Leste over the next between 5 to 10 years?
0: Well, one of the things with tourism, mm-hmm, is that the money that's generated,
1: mm-hmm,
0: comes from outside. It comes into the country and nobody has to spend anything, mm-mm, to really do it.
1: Okay.
0: So everything that happens goes into Timor-Leste coffers, which is a major part, but it is going to grow because there is no other, there's, mm-hmm, no other place in the world that you can actually do, mm-hmm, all the swimming and diving, mm-hmm, all within 30 or 40 kilometres,
1: mm-hmm,
0: right? The whales, the coral, everything is all very close,
1: okay,
0: yeah? And because it's number one in the world for coral and reef fish, and then you've got the pygmy blue whales,
1: mm-hmm,
0: it's going to be a major component for Timor-Leste's economy in the future.
1: Okay.
0: Right? But it has to be controlled.
1: Yeah.
0: The whales have to be protected.
1: Yeah.
0: Because without them, you haven't got anything. So you don't want to scare them away, right? You want to make sure that they're looked after and nurtured and the people don't disturb them so that they go somewhere,
1: okay,
0: else.
1: Okay. Right? So how we can do, the government, what they can do, and then community, what they can do?
0: Well, the community, the community can do a lot of things. One, we have to protect the coral too, right?
1: Protect.
0: So they have what they call at the moment Tarabundu.
1: Tarabundu.
0: Tarabundu, right?
1: Yeah, Tarabundu is one.
0: So it's different areas around the island that are no fish zones.
1: Yeah.
0: Okay, and they have no fish zones for 5 years, so that the fish can recycle and regenerate and grow again, yeah?
1: Mm-mm.
0: So then that becomes open water again after 5 years.
1: Mm-mm.
0: This is technically what should happen. And then we take another area and close that off. So
1: okay,
0: that you're still getting the volume of food and nourishment from the areas, but you're not taking the whole cycle of fish life away. It can regenerate. So they're doing that in many places. There's a few on the east coast, of north coast of Timor-Leste.
1: Mm-mm.
0: And there are about, I'm not just guessing, but it's 6 or 7 areas around the island,
1: mm-mm,
0: that are no fish zones. And they fish in the middle and leave that bit,
1: mm-mm,
0: till the next few years and then move along. And that protects the coral and protects the fish. In those areas also, they're controlling the type of fishing,
1: mm-mm,
0: right? You can't just drop a big net on the top of a big rock of coral because, mm-hmm, it's going to kill it straight away. So there's a lot of other things that people are looking at over there. And as far as the whales are concerned,
1: mm-hmm,
0: there is legislation, I believe it's gone through cabinet,
1: mm-hmm,
0: to protect the whales while they're here. In other words, even with the whale watching and swimming, there'll be regulations on the number of boats. And there'll be regulations on how close and how you approach them and how you look after them. And so if that happens, the whales will be happy and we'll be happy. If it doesn't happen, the whales will go away and we won't be very happy.
1: Okay. So, yeah, you think that we have, like, capacity to do that or not?
0: Yes, we do. Of course we do.
1: Yeah.
0: It's just a matter of... Well, it's just a matter of not so much organising it, but, mm-hmm, getting around the actual idea, right? Because these are unusual things for East Timor, called Timor-Leste, yeah? It's not so much unusual, but it's something that hasn't happened before in its whole lifetime.
1: Mm-mm.
0: So now it's got to go and get into place, and it just takes a little bit of time for people to actually manage and then to think it through to see if you do that, what's going to happen next.
1: Mm-mm.
0: So you've got to do the what's happened next as well. And this is where it's all just sort of people are looking at it totally now. There was a meeting the other day with the tourist ministry to start to get the forms of regulation and the number of tourists and the number of boats and the number of whatever. And the government have got the legislation for how to deal with the whales. And so it's all there. It's just got to come out the end.
1: So you think the government is aware about it? Or?
0: Oh, yeah, they are.
1: They are.
0: Yeah. Oh, okay. Totally. Yeah.
1: Okay, nice. Okay, we can continue conversation. So before we continue, maybe we listen to the music too for some time. Yeah.
0: Okay.
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